Station, all stations, this is King's Coast Guard, King's Coast Guard. The latest maritime safety information broadcast within the area. This is on VHF Channel 20, Channel 20, this is King's Coast Guard.

station, this is KCOS. The latest maritime safety information broadcast in the area. That is at 0133 UTC today, Wednesday the 22nd of July 2026. There are currently no wind warnings in force, so stay again. There are currently no wind warnings in force. The following two local navigation warnings are in force. Navigation warning at number 054, Guernsey, Big Russell and Noirport, Beacon. In position for 9 degrees, 28.21 minutes north, 002 degrees, 25.02 minutes west. Flight unreliable, make time through 100750 UTC July 2026. Navigation warning number 001, Guernsey East Coast, Roosevelt Light and Beacon. In position for 9 degrees, 29.23 minutes north, 002 degrees, 28.78 minutes west.

And there's going to be just up to 5.1, 13, no defense you're carrying handling. And for that, we'll see you shortly.

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1: Jersey Coast Guard 10107, message received. Shortly to depart, Lacoue, bound for Carteret, with four persons on board, conducting your sea swim. Question? 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

00, and I understand a solo swim today, over. 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Out.

CSIS 4405, this is Jersey Coast Guard. A message received, that's you departing the Echo Host to St. Catharines. Your ETA St. Catharines is 0850 with one person on board. Many thanks, sir. Have a safe passage, and if you can contact Jersey Coast Guard on your safe arrival, brother.

Area Trader, this is Jersey Coast Guard. 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
1: Okay.

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Question, sir. Can I confirm your maximum draft, over?

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The average wind direction is 3.53 degrees. The wind speed of Spain Premier K-Hex is 15 knots, gusting 17 knots. Message end.

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1: Jersey Coast Guard message received. You're approximately 1 hour notice to arrival at St Helier. With figures crew
0: 34,
1: 34.
0: Passengers 84,
1: 84. Vehicles
0: 41,
1: 41. 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
2: This is St Helier Coast Information Service. The altitude is 17 knots, 18 knots. Message sends.

is the same permeate as information servers. The average wind direction is 3.52 degrees. The wind speed of same permeate head is 12 knots, gusting 18 knots. Message end.

at the same time your K-Hertz information service. The average wind direction is 140 degrees. The wind speed at same time your K-Hertz is 12 knots, gusting 18 knots. Message sends.

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0: Lionheart,
1: Jersey Coast Guard. 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

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Jersey Coast Guard, message received now. Bartings and Catherine's for La Colette. Two persons aboard and ETA La Colette 18100, over. Correction, 1800. Sea swimmer, Jersey Coast Guard, over.

Yeah, do you guys got it? Conway, turn, Jersey Coast Guard, message received, safe arrival at St Helier, many thanks, out.

against the Cape Guard. That's all understood. The swim is now complete and you're returning home. Thank you very much for your communication, and glad everyone had a good trip.

that the same Tanya Q has information servers. The average wind direction is 3.53 degrees. The wind speed at same Tanya Q has is 16 knots, gusting 17 knots. Message ends.

is the Spain Calle Quejas Information Service. The average wind direction is 357 degrees. The wind speed of Spain Calle Quejas is 30

Lionheart, Jersey Case Card over. Lionheart, Jersey Coast Guard, message received. Safe arrival. Now approaching St. Catharines. Many thanks. Out.

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Against Ghost Guard, there's a drop tango. Just advise we're airborne from Guernsey now. On route to our search detail. We'll be listening out on 1620. I'll call you up on the way back, isn't it?

Grace, Jersey Coast Guard Mestre received starting operations for the day and noted six divers in at La Mauve. Question, is it a static or drift dive? Over. Grace, Jersey Coast Guard Mestre received static dive duration 50 minutes. Many thanks and speak to you once your divers are back on board. Out.

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Samurai, Jersey Coast Guard. Good evening, sir. Samurai, Jersey Coast Guard, message received. Yep, you're coming through loud and clear on both Fremantle and Five Oaks aerial, and noted, close the passage. Many thanks. Speak to you next time. Out.

0: Yeah, it's Coast Guard, the search one take you. Against Coast Guard, SH1 Tango, we've completed our training detail now. Just about to touch down to refuel, over.
1: Against Coast Guard, yes, we saw you fly past. And now returning, thank you.

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Grace, Grace, Jersey Coast Guard, Jersey Coast Guard, Channel 16, over. Grace, Jersey Coast Guard, go Channel 82, please, 82, over. Grace, Jersey Coast Guard, over. Coast Guard, information, yeah, we've just taken a 999 call from a member of public up on the...

base, Jersey Coast Guard, message received, I read back, 49 degrees, 15.466 minutes north, 002 degrees, 04.194 minutes west. Is that correct? Over. Grace, Jersey Coast Guard, also a question. Can you see any other vessels in your vicinity, maybe towards sort of Picard Point, Egypt way? Over.

Grace Jersey Coast Guard mess received that. And question, what was the colour of the vessel? Over. Jersey Coast Guard mess received. Many thanks for that. Yeah, if you do see another vessel in the area, if you could call us on 82, that would be appreciated. Over. Many thanks. Stay by. Out.

Jersey Coast Guard, yep, go ahead. Grace, Jersey Coast Guard, Mercy, many thanks for that, and I'll speak to you shortly. Out.

Grace, Jersey Coast Guard, over. Grace, Jersey Coast Guard, yep, the information we've been sent, a video of the vessel. Can I get a description of Grace, please? Over. Grace, Jersey Coast Guard, message received, blue rib, approximately 6 meters length overall. Many thanks, standing by.

Greece, Jersey Coast Guard, over. Yeah, Grace, Jersey Coast Guard, another question. Yeah, does your vessel have, like, a windshield in front of the steering position? It's just the caller can report seeing the light glinting off it. Over. Grace, Jersey Coast Guard, mess received. Many thanks for that. Yeah, we believe it's yourself that he's spotted from the area of Egypt woods. Yeah, he's saying that he can see a black vessel, so I'm guessing your vessel might have some black on it as well, also. Over.

Grace, Jersey Coast Guard, Mesh to Sea. Many thanks for that. Yeah, we'll, I'll ask him to get a description of what he can see the vessel doing now. Yeah, if you're heading into Bully Bay, that will confirm it.

at Grace, Jersey Coast Guard, over. Grace, Jersey Coast Guard, yep, good. Confirm that the member of public that called it, it is you, yourself that he spotted. So, but many thanks for your assistance this evening, it's greatly appreciated. Wales, Jersey, Jersey Coast Guard, good afternoon. Wales, Jersey, Jersey Coast Guard, good evening. Wales, Jersey, Jersey Coast Guard, mess received, finished operations for the day. Many thanks, have a good evening, speak to you next time. Out.

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All stations. This is Jersey Coast Guard, The latest shipping forecast for the Channel Island area, followed by the repetition of one navigational warning for Jersey territorial waters. 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This is Jersey Coast Guard.

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Thank you very much. 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

Great, Jersey Coast Guard, over. Great, Jersey Coast Guard, over. Great, Jersey Coast Guard, over. 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

Victor Hotel, Med Canary, Med Canary, Coffin 9 Hotel Alpha, 5143, c'est Job of Traffic, Sentinel 160, read. Yes sir, c'est Job of Traffic, Sentinel 64, please, 64.

Otervé Seul, Maersk Laguna, Maersk Laguna, Maersk Laguna, Oscar Zulu Golf, bravo tout, Oscar Zulu Golf, bravo tout. Ocean Traffic on Channel 16, do you read? Maersk Laguna, Ocean Traffic, good evening sir. Could you switch to Channel 1313? Yes, Maersk Laguna, Ocean Traffic. Sir, I see on my radar screen that you are stopped. Is there any problem on board, sir?

Okay, sir, I understand that there is no problem on board and you are drifting. Okay, that's a well copy for me. Thank you very much, sir, for your answer.

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This is Silent Coast Guard. Here is the Maritime Safety Information Broadcast. Gale warnings. There are currently no gale warnings in force for sea areas Dover, White, Portland and Plymouth. Inshore waters forecast issued by the Met Office at 1700 UTC on Wednesday, the 22nd of July, 2026. Inshore waters forecast to 12 miles offshore. For the period 1800 UTC, Wednesday, the 22nd of July, to 1800 UTC, Thursday, the 23rd of July, 2026. General situation. High pressure centered over the North Atlantic will give generally flat northerly flows

range information for Wednesday, the 22nd of July, 2026. All times are in UTC. In the English inshore traffic zone, the Hive military firing range is active today from 0730 until 2200, with a danger range of 2 nautical miles. The western extension will be in use. In the English inshore traffic zone, the LID military firing range

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The next broadcast from this station will be in approximately 3 hours' time. 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

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Yes, SNP Galaxy, Jumbo Traffic, 3 channel 05, please 05.

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